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Here we go again. Good morning.

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0: the temperature continues to reach 36, 37, 38 degrees, what's the coolest thing we could do here at Outreach? 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

0: Hi, I'm DJ Oz, and I'll be taking you on a tropical tour of reggae music from the past to the present, including the latest reggae charts. We'll check out rhythms and versions and explore hit music from the Caribbean, such as reggaeton from Puerto Rico, zouk from Martinique and Guadeloupe, soca from Trinidad and Tobago, and much, much more. So buckle up and get ready to go island hopping by joining me right here on Outreach Radio every Saturday at 11 a.m. for the Island Vibration Show.
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0: the temperature continues to reach 36, 37, 38 degrees, what's the coolest thing we could do here at Outreach? 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

0: the Sunday between 11 o'clock in the morning and 1 o'clock in the afternoon. It's me, Gary James, on Super Retro Sunday. Lots of great tunes from the 50s, 60s, 70s and 80s, a few true stories and a few facts from the British Book of Useless Information. So that's Sunday between 11 and 1 on Outreach Radio. 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
3: Andy Burnham officially becomes leader of the Labour Party today. He's making a major speech later. Ben Monte has more.
4: In the speech, Mr. Burnham will pledge to fix the big things that politics has neglected. He also says he'll put people and places at the heart of what they'll do. While his cabinet hasn't been confirmed, Ed Miliband, Shabana Mahmood and Yvette Cooper are all tipped to be his top choice for Chancellor.
3: FIFA say they're weighing up their options after the Argentina team held up a banner-laying claim to the Falkland Islands after beating England in the World Cup semi-final. Yesterday, Downing Street backed a probe into the matter. US President Donald Trump's hit out at America's election system, continuing to claim he should have won the 2020 votes. In an address to the nation, he says that China and the deep state have been meddling in their elections. And a less invasive treatment for prostate cancer could be as effective as radiotherapy in a prostatectomy, but with fewer side effects. Only two out of almost 3,500 men died from prostate cancer 10 years after receiving the therapy. For On Radio News Hub, I'm Frankie Hersine.

0: the temperature continues to reach 36, 37, 38 degrees, what's the coolest thing we could do here at Outreach? 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

I bet. 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I'm doing things they ain't seen before. 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I'm a demon lord. Fall off what? I ain't seen the horse. Called your bluff, better cite the source. 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
3: Andy Burnham officially becomes leader of the Labour Party today. He's making a major speech later. Ben Monte has more.
4: In the speech, Mr. Burnham will pledge to fix the big things that politics has neglected. He also says he'll put people and places at the heart of what they'll do. While his cabinet hasn't been confirmed, Ed Miliband, Shabana Mahmood and Yvette Cooper are all tipped to be his top choice for Chancellor.
3: FIFA say they're weighing up their options after the Argentina team held up a banner laying claim to the Falkland Islands after beating England in the World Cup semi-final yesterday. Downing Street back to probe into the matter. US President Donald Trump's hit out at America's election system, continuing to claim he should have won the 2020 votes. In an address to the nation, he says that China and the deep state have been meddling in their elections. And a less invasive treatment for prostate cancer could be as effective as radiotherapy in a prostatectomy, but with fewer side effects. Only two out of almost 3,500 men died from prostate cancer 10 years after receiving the therapy. For On Radio News Hub, I'm Frankie Hersine.

0: the temperature continues to reach 36, 37, 38 degrees, what's the coolest thing we could do here at Outreach? 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

0: the temperature continues to reach 36, 37, 38 degrees, what's the coolest thing we could do here at Outreach? 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
2: 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Lots of great tunes from the 50s, 60s, 70s and 80s. A few true stories and a few facts from the British Book of Useless Information. 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
3: As the temperature continues to reach 36, 37, 38 degrees, what's the coolest thing we could do here at Outreach? 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

0: the temperature continues to reach 36, 37, 38 degrees, what's the coolest thing we could do here at Outreach? 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
3: The temperature continues to reach 36, 37, 38 degrees. 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

0: the temperature continues to reach 36, 37, 38 degrees, what's the coolest thing we could do here at Outreach? 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
3: Andy Burnham officially becomes leader of the Labour Party today. He's making a major speech later. Ben Monte has more.
4: In the speech, Mr. Burnham will pledge to fix the big things that politics has neglected. He also says he'll put people and places at the heart of what they'll do. While his cabinet hasn't been confirmed, Ed Miliband, Shabana Mahmood and Yvette Cooper are all tipped to be his top choice for Chancellor.
3: FIFA say they're weighing up their options after the Argentina team held up a banner-laying claim to the Falkland Islands after beating England in the World Cup semi-final. Yesterday, Downing Street back to probe into the matter. US President Donald Trump's hit out at America's election system, continuing to claim he should have won the 2020 votes. In an address to the nation, he says that China and the deep state have been meddling in their elections. And a less invasive treatment for prostate cancer could be as effective as radiotherapy in a prostatectomy, but with fewer side effects. Only two out of almost 3,500 men died from prostate cancer 10 years after receiving the therapy. For On Radio News Hub, I'm Frankie Hersine.

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0: you're going out this Saturday and you need some music to get you in the mood, then join me, Carl, for Are You Ready to Party? 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I hope to see you this Saturday at 5 o'clock for Are You Ready to Party?
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0: the temperature continues to reach 36, 37, 38 degrees, what's the coolest thing we could do here at Outreach? 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

the temperature continues to reach 36, 37, 38 degrees, what's the coolest thing we could do here at Outreach? 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

0: the temperature continues to reach 36, 37, 38 degrees, what's the coolest thing we could do here at Outreach? 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
5: Andy Burnham officially becomes leader of the Labour Party today. He's making a major speech later. Ben Monte has more.
6: In the speech, Mr. Burnham will pledge to fix the big things that politics has neglected. He also says he'll put people and places at the heart of what they'll do. While his cabinet hasn't been confirmed, Ed Miliband, Shabana Mahmood and Yvette Cooper are all tipped to be his top choice for Chancellor.
5: FIFA say they're weighing up their options after the Argentina team held up a banner-laying claim to the Falkland Islands after beating England in the World Cup semi-final. Yesterday, Downing Street back to probe into the matter. US President Donald Trump's hit out at America's election system, continuing to claim he should have won the 2020 votes. In an address to the nation, he says that China and the deep state have been meddling in their elections. And a less invasive treatment for prostate cancer could be as effective as radiotherapy in a prostatectomy, but with fewer side effects. Only two out of almost 3,500 men died from prostate cancer 10 years after receiving the therapy. For On Radio News Hub, I'm Frankie Hersine.
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0: in 1984, I saw you at Southampton nightclub. It's called Barbarella's, and I remember, and I did recount this story when I saw you the other week, Jill. I remember there being a white Lotus parked outside that night, which I have always assumed was yours, but you put me straight the other week, didn't you?
1: Yeah, that was Rogers. Rogers was a Lotus man. Yeah, they were all flashed up then. Bill had the Audi Quattro, was it then?
2: And I had an Audi Quattro, and which had the Turbo Esprit, which is the James Bond car.
0: Yeah,
2: it's a great car. I mean, we were we had a little sort of period of buying silly cars and stuff, which was great fun. But yeah, so like, what did you used to drive, Jill?
1: A Daimler.
0: Daimler,
1: and it used to have. I made it into a cocktail bar in the front. You know, you pull the walnut dashboard thing down. It was a mirror and had little mixer cocktails. It was fantastic. Totally illegal. Most of the time, the police stopped and had a drink with me.
0: Yeah, no, I'd have never put you down as a Daimler driver at that point in time.
1: Oh, it's a lovely car. Beautiful leather seats. Totally lit. I found out that a couple of years later it was stolen. Somebody stole it. It was a ringed car. I've been driving it for 2 years on remold tyres, so it was really lethal.
0: Oh, no. No. Yeah. Okay, well, that year, Down on the Street came out and it hit number 9. Now, I remember it being played everywhere that summer. Literally, you couldn't turn on a radio station without hearing it. Now, Bill, when you wrote that, you must have realised fairly early on that you had a massive hit on your hands, didn't you?
2: Well, yeah, I mean, that song sort of didn't start like that. It was a song that Roger and I wrote. He'd written a lyric, actually. It was called Fool to Myself. And so I wrote I think it was one of those ones where I wrote a melody to his lyric. It was kind of sort of ballady kind of song, Fool to Myself. So we were working on the album and thinking about that song. And then I don't know who suggested, I maybe said, well, why don't we try... because it didn't feel quite right, really. So we decided to sort of up the tempo, turn it into the tempo, so a faster feel to it. Kind of like I've been listening to, there was a song by Manhattan Transfer called Spice of Life.
0: Yeah,
2: well, which is a Rod Temperton song. I was a huge fan of Rod's writing, and obviously with Michael Jackson and all the wonderful songs that he's written at the time. So we up-tempoed it, and then of course the lyric didn't fit the mood. Fool to Myself wasn't right. So then Roger went away and rewrote the lyric and came up with Down on the Street. So it sort of had a long journey to get to the point. And then we started recording, and he thought, oh, this is sounding good. And I remember we finished it, and we just had the chorus. There was no verse, melody, or anything on the recording. We'd send it to the record company because we hadn't really got a single on the album at that point. And they said, that's the single, even just hearing the chorus. So then Jill obviously went and did the whole song, and then worked out the intro, the down bit. And then, of course, as soon as we had the intro, the rest of the song, you think, we did all think, this is a hit, you know.
1: Yeah,
2: but then, definitely. Of course, in those days, all systems go, and you get the phone call, you're on Top of the Pops. And
1: great.
2: A great phone call, you know, because it was a Wednesday. We recorded on a Wednesday, and then it would go out on Thursday. And it was like when it was finished, I think we all sat back and we thought, yeah, this is good.
1: But we kind of got complacent with Top of the Pops, didn't we? Because we did it so much. Sometimes think, I think we've got Top of the Pops this week. Yeah, oh, that's a drag. Okay. Yeah, well, do we have to do it again, or can't they show the old video? It's so stupid, people.
0: I do remember the Top of the Pops, mainly because of your hair then, Jill.
1: Oh, God,
0: you had a really big, curly, scrunch 80s kind of perm going on then, didn't you?
1: Everybody had big hair.
0: Oh, yeah, they did. But I do remember that.

0: I'm going to just ask you both about a couple of collaborations. I'm going to start with you, Jill. There was Don't Blame It on Love and also Watching You. But then, just around that time, you got involved with Al Jarreau and you did Day by Day. And I just wondered how that came about. It's a great song, by the way. Absolutely fantastic. Yeah.
1: It was a sheer fluke. It was just the timing was perfect. In the studio when we were recording, in fact, Don't Blame It on Love, I would always do a little bit of an Al Jarreau impersonation, thinking, oh, that'd be great to have him do something like that. So our producer at the time, Nigel, said, well, let's see what tracks we have and let's see if they do something. So that was in the pipeline. And then that very weekend, he went to some showbiz party and Al Jarreau's manager was there. So Nigel, being Nigel, he's pretty quick on the uptake. He sent him over a couple of tracks and said, we need to break Al in UK a little bit more, introduced him Shaka Tuff and that. And yeah, he liked Day by Day. And wow, it was like a rocket for me. It was unbelievable. Brilliant.
0: I mean, he's such a legend. And you just love those sliding door moments when, things like that happen and you just suddenly can do it.
1: Just like that, it was magical. The whole thing, videos, working with him, filming and recording with him, I was gobsmacked. He was more nervous than me. He was a nervous singer, just like that. We all are,
0: Yeah.
1: So that helped a lot.

0: Okay, well, I'm going to go on to the slightly more unusual and quirky one, which is for you, Bill, because obviously in 1985, you had a collaboration with Gary Numan, which was Change Your Mind, which was a fairly big hit. Then you also did New Thing from London Town in 1986, No More Lies in 88, and you did an album with him in 89. Now, I hope you don't mind me saying this, but I would not naturally put you two together. You were writing upbeat, soul, jazz, funk music, and he was writing, dare I say it, some fairly bleak, depressing electronic music. Now, I'm not going to ever get to interview Gary Numan if that goes out and he hears it, but you pulled it off. I think the single was fantastic, but how did that come about? And it must have been a little bit challenging because you are from almost like polar opposite ends of the musical spectrum, I'd say, wouldn't you?
1: Yeah, it was just one of, like what Jewel was saying, you know, you get these sort of little serendipitous moments, and it was just the fact that Polydor very kindly sort of given me the chance to make a solo album. And, you know, we had some time, whatever else, and so I did this album called Famous People, which was it's a bit of a mishmash really of all the sorts of things I wanted to do, because I did some things with like a big band, and then I did some more electronic-y stuff, and it was slight, well, I'm not saying confused out, but it's a strange combination looking back on it. But anyway, so I had this song again. Roger wrote the lyric for it, and so I was working with the engineer at the time, a great friend of ours who worked on the Down on the Street album called Nick Smith. Nick had also been working on a few albums with Gary Numan, because we worked down in Rock City in the Shepperton Film Studios, which is actually owned by Gary and his family. So I had this tune, and so Nick, we did the whole, we got the whole backing track done with a view possibly that I might sing it, which I did attempt to do, and Nick was quite afraid to stick the talk back on. I think within 30 seconds it was like, no. So we had this fantastic backing track. It was completely finished, the melody, everything, but no one to sing it. So he said, well, what about if you do a sort of like guide vocal thing, and I'll send it to Gary, because he'd been working with him. So he sent it over to Gary's dad, Tony, who was Gary's manager at the time. And quite shortly after that, came back and said, yeah, Gary'd like to have a go. Mm-hmm. So he came into the studio, and it was literally the first or second take he sang it. And it was like, wow. And it just worked. It was just, yeah, it was a miracle, really, because the track was done. And his vocal just really suited it. So it was freaky, freakily lucky. And we finished it and sent it up to Polydor. And it was like, whoa, you know, this could do okay. And it became quite a big hit. And we did a video for it. And it was this, in his Berserker period, where he was wearing the blue and white makeup. So obviously we were so different musically and looks, all kind of things. But it sort of worked. Because I guess Change Your Mind was more of the song itself was more of a kind of disco-y, four on the floor kind of feel. Not the kind of stuff that he was used to doing. It was a bit more upbeat. But it just worked, you know. And then we thought, well, we did another few tracks which did okay. And then we did an album together because they wanted to do the album. And it was kind of, you know, it was over a period of, I guess, late 80s, early 90s, 5 or 6 years. And it was just something that was fun to do. It was different. And his fans, you know, because he's got such strong, loyal fans, the Numanoids and all kinds of people. It was sort of kind of split down people, you know, really saying, why is he working with that bot, or whatever you want to be called, or whatever. loads of people who really loved it. And to this day, I mean, I went on to, because he's now touring and he's really popular and he's doing Wembley Arena and all kinds of stuff. And he's like one of the godfathers of electro synth pop. And so, you know, it'll pop up occasionally. There'll be a little debate on the Replicants or whatever else, and something pops up on Facebook. And it's like, it's 50-50 down the line. I love what Bill did. No, he's, you know, all this kind of stuff. So, but generally, you know, I have to say, overall, his fans have actually been really, really kind to that period, you know. And I was even, you know, he wrote his autobiography a year or so ago, and there was a little bit in it, you know, about the stuff that we did together. And he's saying, you know, Bill's a lovely guy and all that kind of stuff. Probably wasn't musically exactly where I was wanting to go. But at the time, you know, he was struggling to get played on the radio, and so it sort of worked, I think, for him at that time. And it was fun to do. And I look back on it with, you know, it's particularly changed your mind. I'm kind of proud. I think it's still a good track, and I think the vocal works well. And it was something nice to have done at the time. And now, as I say, he's doing really well, and so we stay in touch a little bit. But he lives over in Los Angeles, so, and he's doing great. You know, good luck to him.

0: I read that George is in Amsterdam. Obviously, Jill, your kind of home base is Sardinia, and you're in the UK, Bill. Does it get a little bit challenging at times, either writing new material or performing, or are you got kind of used to hopping on planes left, right and centre now?
1: I work in my studio down there, and everything's transferred online. I mean, Bill and I like to get together when we're doing writing as well in person, because we share a glass of wine and everything starts, you know,

0: me. I work in my studio down there, and everything's transferred online. I mean, Ben and I like to get together when we're doing writing as well in person, because we share a glass of wine and everything starts, you know, the creativity starts to flow. So it is nice to do it that way. But when we do have ideas, when I'm down in Sardinia, I just work down there and send it all to Bill, and Bill sends me his bits and pieces. We're all interactive online, which is great. You know.
1: Next question is, what would be your favourite Shack Attack songs and why? I'll start with you, Jill.
0: Well, as I said, easier said than done for me, from one of the hits, is a classic. But there's so many. I love Light On My Life on Nightbird's album. It's always been a favourite of mine, and I've always wanted to sing it because I didn't sing it originally on the album. That's one of my big faves, and everything that I've written. I thought I'd say that because I know Bill's going to say that anyway.
1: Go on then, Bill.
2: Everyone who knows me.
0: Yeah,
2: well, yeah, my favourite Shack song is Easier Said Than Done. It's got a nice groove to it. I guess it was the one that it broke us in a way. Not I mean, don't mean sort of in a positive way.
1: Yeah.
2: It's still, when I hear it, it's just got a lovely groove to it, which I really like. So I guess that's my fave Shack song. I mean, there are lots of other songs that I've written as well, but I can be objective and like other. I think Dave, as you said, Dave O'Day is a great song, and there's obviously all the stuff that Jill and I've written together.
0: Yeah.
2: Great. I can also say I listen back to some albums and I think of stuff that I've written, I think, oh, I'm not so keen on that. So I can be as objective about sort of stuff I'm not so keen on in hindsight as positive as well. So there are a few things I'm thinking, oh, that's a bit of an album filler. But obviously I'm very proud of Easy Said Than Done, Nightbirds, that period of our time of working together. So easier for me.

0: mentioned about other artists there, I will just slip one extra question in. Is there anyone that you particularly like to go and see? Is there a particular act or a particular band, artist over the years that you really enjoy their stuff and you actually take the trouble to go and perhaps hop along to see them live?
1: Not so much bands. I mean, every time I've seen Stevie Wonder, and I do go and see him when he's over in the UK, it's a bit like having a refuel. When you see him, it just drives you on, is inspirational. So I would say to keep watching him as long as he's still alive, God, thank God, you know. It's like rocket fuel to me to see him perform and to hear him. You know, that's what I'll do anything to go and see a Stevie concert.
2: I think I'm looking back over bands I've seen over the years. I remember years ago when Ginny was in the Fusion Orchestra, and I was can't remember, 1970, so I was probably about five. Anyway, I remember a bunch of us, we went to the Isle of Wight Festival in 1970, specifically to see two bands. I was a big fan of Keith Emerson. I was also a huge fan of The Doors. I loved Ray Manzer at the keyboard playing. There was a song, I was listening to it last night actually, just since you mentioned it, called Riders on the Storm.
1: Oh,
2: yeah. And there's an electric piano solo in the middle of that song. It's not sort of flash or anything like that, but it's just such a great, great solo. And I remember hearing it when another festival we went to a little bit later, Jill actually played that, called Wheelie, which was in Essex. And they played that song over the PA system. And I listened to it and it was like, my God, it just sounded so fantastic. So the Doors, actually, I mean, I used to love all their stuff. And then in recent years, I mean, I used to go and see Al Jarreau a lot, even before we worked with him. And I can remember Earth, Wind & Fire, seeing them quite a few times. And that was a hell of a live show. And they would do all the sort of, all the kind of levitation and all the other stuff. But, you know, take away all of that, they're still such a great band, some great songs too. So, yeah, and if they, I mean, I know now they still tour around, obviously, without Maurice White and some of the guys, but if they were around, if I had the chance to go and see them, I'd still like to go, you know, there's lots of bands I'd still love to go and see. It's just obviously now things are changing, you know, going out and actually being able to afford to do it with the price of electricity.
0: And the petrol to get there as well. Yeah, exactly. I know. Okay.

0: there was one other question, which is to you, Jill. Now, I've read that you had to wait a few years before you were officially a member of Shack Attack. Is that right? They said that you were in Shack Attack, but you got officially indoctrinated into the band.
1: Yeah, I understand what you said. Yeah,
0: a little bit later.
1: That sounds really obscene, actually.
0: Indoctrinated, yeah. No. I might change the wording on that question when I put it out.
1: Indoctrinated, yeah.
0: But you became an official member as opposed to... You were always in the band, but...
1: That wasn't a big official... That wasn't an official hand. It just came from... Jackie Raw was the original singer with me in the beginning, you know, the main hits and everything. And then Jackie went off to do lots of other things, join loads of them. She was with every band you could think of. And I stuck with it and as a backing singer. And then we had other girls along the way, so many different singers, and everyone was getting cheesed off with it. And I think one day in the studio, there was a song, Dark as the Night, that just involved... just leave it as one lead, and that's how it happened. I thought, oh, this is so much easier, we'll just leave it like that. And that's how it happened. It wasn't an official signing over, although there was a point where I did sort of say to the guys, you know, down the street, am I a band member now? You know, it was that sort of, you know, if you have to get that far.
2: Not yet.
1: I'm still waiting to be invited.
0: Yeah. Still need to do a few more years yet.
1: Yeah.
0: Another 10 albums. Okay, right, well, that's all we've got time for today. Thanks both for your time. You can catch Shack Attack later in the year, where they're playing several London shows. I know you regularly like to play at the Concord Club because you've been there a few times, so hopefully maybe keep our fingers crossed for next year. And if this show has brought back some great memories for people, I know there's a recent release of Nightbirds on gold vinyl, which you can get online if you Google that. And also you've got a couple of greatest hits albums that are very easy to pick up. I picked one up actually at your show and you signed it for me, which was very good. Thank you so much for talking to us on Outreach Radio. It's been an absolute pleasure.
1: Brilliant.
2: Lovely. Well,
1: pleasure.
2: Very, well done. Very, very. Thanks for putting up with us.

Well, I hope you've enjoyed that. That was an Are You Ready to Party special with Shack Attack. That was when I interviewed Jill Seward and Bill Sharp a couple of weeks ago. We finished with The Spice of Life by Manhattan Transfer, which was one of the tracks that Bill mentioned. And now we will not be doing Club Lockdown tonight as a sign of respect for Her Majesty. And tomorrow we will be reverting to our usual music playlist that we have been carrying since the sad news. And then on Tuesday, we will be back to our normal schedule and normal program.

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4: You're listening to Outreach Radio, your truly local radio station, with me, the Greedy Pelican. It's Monday night, it's just gone 8pm, and the penguin above your television set has exploded. Welcome to the show. Tonight, being the 3rd of August, first full week of the new month, we're going through my monthly mixtape for the month. We're going to start things off with Do Nothing. We've played them on the show a few times before. They are getting ready to release their new album, Friend World, which will be out on the 6th of November. This is the second single from the album. Came out last week and it's called Act Natural.

That was Do Nothing with Axe Natural here on Outreach Radio, your truly local radio station. And yeah, that was going towards Do Nothing's upcoming second album, Friend World, which will be out on the 6th of November. I've got a quote from the band about the song, and they said, Axe Natural was pretty fun to write and record because it's a bit more outwardly brash or blatant than we often go. There's a big goofy drum fill in there that we all had a good laugh about in the studio. Also, I'm pretty sure the main key part is just the clavinet plugin that comes free with Logic. Lyrically, it's sort of about running on autopilot and not doing anything that makes you feel like a human, which is regrettably an easy habit to slip into. Next up, we're going to have The Divine Comedy. This is their debut single and is on the expanded edition of their first album, Liberation, and it's a little something called Lucy.

0: and tree.
1: That was The Divine Comedy with Lucy, the non-album single recorded around the time of the release of their 1993 album Liberation. The song is credited to Neil Hannon from The Divine Comedy and also the poet William Wordsworth. The lyrics are based on three poems by Wordsworth, which are taken from a collection of five poems, which are known as the Lucy poems. It's fairly self-explanatory. You've just heard the song. Person really likes Lucy, is in love with Lucy, and then Lucy dies, I guess. There is a lot more to it. I'm aware of that. I recently read the Lucy poems, because Neil Hannon only used three of them, but there are five Lucy poems, and I'd read them recently, and they're very nice, so I recommend it if you're into your poetry. Next up, we have a group who I think I played on the radio when this came out, but I can't remember. This is a group that formed at my uni called Fragile Asians. They were a group of Chinese international students who all came to work at the same time, and they were all really into math rock, and so they decided to form a band. And yeah, they won Battle of the Bands a couple of years ago, and then when they all moved back to China, they decided to record an EP called Tough. It's a 4-track EP. I've got two of the songs on tonight's show. This is one of the two. This song, so actually I should clarify, some of the songs, all but this song I think, or some of the songs have shared titles in both English and I believe Mandarin. And this particular one doesn't have an English line to be paired with the Mandarin. It literally is just the Mandarin. But I looked up the translation. I think the intention is that it is just nonsense. But a literal translation of what the Mandarin reads is, "The cow's head doesn't match the horse's mouth." Which obviously makes very little sense. I don't know if it's a... I don't know. But then... the way I did that was, because I don't speak the language, I copied and pasted it into Google Translate. As a block of characters with no spaces, it just says nonsense. But then if I put a space in between each character, it then says the cow's head doesn't match the horse's mouth. So presumably it is a nonsense phrase, which also is then defined as nonsense when you say it. I don't know. But anyway, yeah, Fragile Asians, "The cow's head doesn't match the horse's mouth" from their EP, Tough.

that was Fragile Asians with Cow's Head Doesn't Match the Horse's Mouth, taken from their EP Tough, which came out last year. Next up, we have a group called Roe Deer. It's one word, R-O-E-D-E-E-R. It's a song called Behind from their 2003 album After Party. Can't find much about them other than the fact that they are a Czech group and they were active between 1999 and 2008. I think this is their second or third album, can't remember exactly. Here's Roe Deer with Behind.

That was Roe Deer with Behind here on Hampshire's Outreach Radio, your true local radio station. As I said, can't really find anything about them other than the fact that they are a Czech band and they were active between 1999 and 2008. Next up, we have a group called 3 equals car and an equals sign. The number 3 equals symbol, car, the word car. All without spaces. This is a song called Mannequin. It was released on an EP that they recorded in 2012. I can't remember the name of the EP now. It is somewhere in the depths of Bandcamp. But this has been recently released on streaming services under a compilation which was originally released on SoundCloud in 2012 by the Warwick Band Society, which I was part of while I was at uni. And back in 2012 to 2017-ish, they released a handful of compilations each year, best of Bandsock for that year. So in this case, it's 2012. And they're slowly remastering them and releasing them on streaming services, which is quite cool. So this is one of the songs from that compilation. It's 3 equals car, and it's a little something called Mannequin.

That was Three Equals Car here on Outreach Radio, or True Local Radio Station, with Mannequin. Yeah, came out in 2012. Pretty cool track from a student band. Next up, we have King Gizzard and the Lizard Wizard. I recently picked up a copy of their seventh album, Paper Mache Dream Balloon, which came out in 2015. So we got a handful of their songs popping up because of that. This is one of them, and it's called Dirt.

That was King Gizzard and the Lizard Wizard with Dirt, taken from their 2015 album Paper Mache Dream Balloon. And yeah, the entire album was recorded with just acoustic instruments, which is pretty cool. So acoustic guitars, I think flutes and stuff. Drum kit is obviously acoustic. Although the bass, now that's where I thought, how did they do that? Presumably an acoustic bass, but then, to be fair, I don't know, might have been a double bass, I have no idea. Next up we have the Cranberries. This one's taken from their debut album. Everybody else is doing it, so why can't we? It is the second single from the album, Linger.

That was the Cranberries with Linger, taken from their debut album. Everybody else is doing it, so why can't we? Which came out in 1993. It was their first big hit. Got to number 3 in Ireland, number 8 in the US, and number 14 here in the UK. Next up, we have New Order with Ceremony. This was their debut single, came out in 1981. The track and its B-side, In a Lonely Place, were recorded as demos by the Joy Division vocalist Ian Curtis before he died. It was agreed on that if anything happened to any of the band members, they weren't ever going to continue as Joy Division. So when Ian Curtis died, they decided to rename themselves New Order, and as a way to commemorate him, they recorded the last two songs that he wrote, Ceremony and In a Lonely Place, made it the first single. There are two versions of the single. This was the one that came out in March of 1981, and then again in October 1981 when Gillian Gilbert joined the band. But that version is also featured on the 1987 compilation Substance. This one was specifically only as a single, the original version, March 1981. I believe that is the version that I'm playing. Pretty sure it is. Here's New Order with Ceremony.

That was New Order with Ceremony here on Heritage of the Heritage Radio, your truly local radio station. Got two songs left before the top of the hour. Next up, we have The Divine Comedy with Eye of the Needle, taken from their 2001 album, Regeneration.

that was The Divine Comedy with Eye of the Needle, taken from their 2001 album Regeneration. We got one last song before the top of the hour. We got Taper and My God, taken from their only album, The Pilgrim, Their God, and the King of My Decrepit Mountain, which came out in 2024. This one, I believe, is from the second act of the album, the Their God section. Here's Taper with My God, and on that note, I will see you guys in the second hour of the show, where we will be continuing with our monthly mixtape for August.

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You're listening to Outreach Radio, your truly local radio station, with me, the Groovy Pelican. That was Fuzz Council with their new single, Subscribe. This one came out at the beginning of last month. And yeah, I recently saw them at the Hare and Hounds in Birmingham, supporting Home Counties when they were touring their album Humdrum. Very cool group, both of those, Fuzz Council and Home Counties. I am looking forward to hear more from Fuzz Council. Next up, we have the Cranberries with Sunday. This one's taken from their first album. Everybody else is doing it, so why can't we? This one was released as a promotional single in the US in 1993, before their label in the US, Island Records, decided to then also re-release the band's first two European singles, Dreams and Linger, in 1994.

That was the Cranberries with Sunday, taken from their first album. Everybody else is doing it, so why can't we? Which came out in 1993. Next up, we've got the Swinging Blue Jeans with You're No Good. This one was originally written by a guy called Clint Ballard Jr., first performed by Dee Dee Warwick for Jubilee Records in 1963. And then there have been various recordings ever since, including Betty Everett, also in 1963, the Swinging Blue Jeans, the version you're going to hear, in 1964, Linda Ronstadt in 1974, her version was a number one hit in the US, and Van Halen. Of all the covers, Van Halen covered You're No Good on their second album, or presumably their second album, Van Halen 2, which came out in 1979. Here's Swinging Blue Jeans with their version of You're No Good.

was the Swinging Blue Jeans with You're No Good here on Hampshire's Outreach Radio, your true local radio station. Pretty nice song. Really bizarre that Van Halen covered it, but whatever. We'll probably play that next week just for a laugh, to be honest. Next up, we have Fragile Agents. This one's from their EP Tough, which came out last year. It's got something called You Can You Up.

that was Fragile Agents with You Can You Up, taken from their most recent EP, Tough, which came out last year. Next up, we have King Gizzard and Lizard Wizard. That's another one from their album Papier-Mâché Dream Balloon, which came out in 2015. This one is called Bone.

That was King Gizzard and the Lizard Wizard with Bone, taken from their 2015 album, Paper Mache Dream Balloon. It is a very nice album, and I really liked it. It was really nice. It was a bit different to what I was expecting, because I have listened to King Gizzard and the Lizard Wizard as very much the kind of heavier, microtonal, going electronic stuff that they've done in more recent years. But then listening to something a bit earlier, like that album, was really nice. Next up, we had a song from this album, this compilation, in the first hour of the show. This was a compilation that was released in 2012 by the Warwick Band Society, a society I was involved at uni. And to commemorate 40 years of the society existing, they are slowly remastering and re-releasing these compilation albums, because they were originally only released on SoundCloud, and they wanted to kind of get them out there on various other platforms so that you can listen to it anywhere. This is another track from the Best of Bandsock 2012. It is a group called Akbar and a little something called Mercutio, and it is very much about Romeo and Juliet.

0: is.
1: That was Akbar with Mercutio, taken from the compilation Best of Warwick Bandsock 2012. I don't know if this was released as a standalone EP or anything by the group, like the one from 3 Equals Car did, but either way, I really like that one. I thought it was quite cool. And yeah, if you want to kind of hear what student music sounded like 14 years ago, go check that album out. It's pretty cool. Next up, we have an album. This album was done by a friend of mine called Callum under his artist name, Rusco, R-U-S-C-O-E. He built a recording studio in his bedroom at uni and composed, recorded, produced, did the works on this album called Two Shepherds. And the album functions as the kind of piece that he discusses as a part of his dissertation. And the question that his dissertation was looking at was, how can music help us process the heaviest of human emotions? It's a very good album. Snippets of interviews from friends and family about loss, about life. Very interesting in that way. Do check it out. This is the closing track from the album. It's a little something called Easier.

0: to express yourself when you're listening to a certain piece of music that makes you feel, you know, remember people you've lost or dogs you've lost, or you kind of react differently to it, you're kind of freer. The things I usually listen to change with what's going on in my life.
1: If I'm sad, I'll sometimes use music to uplift me, you know.
0: Sometimes you listen to a track and you can't listen to it because it's sort of like a dagger in the heart. But sometimes it's kind of, it makes you feel sad, but it's a comforting kind of sad. It's like you want to remember.
2: I mean, I remember, you know, going walking with the dog, walking with Lottie, and I mean, anyone near me would think I was a raving nutter. I would always be singing. Very, very often when I went on my own, I would be singing.
0: I think it would be peaceful, because I think animals are inherently good. I mean, all animals are rewarded, for sure. I'm assuming it's the same for our lovely pets that we lose, like our lovely Lottie. I'm assuming if they're

that was Rusko with Easier, taken from his album Two Shepherds, which came out a couple of weeks ago. The album serves as Talon's dissertation, which is a bizarre statement to say, but a very cool one nonetheless. Pretty wacky that you get to record an album and call it your dissertation. Pretty cool. Next up, we have the Cranberries with Dreams. This one's taken from their album. Everybody else is doing it, so why can't we? It was their debut single, and it got to the top 50 in the US and the top 30 here in the UK. There was a demo version recorded in 1990 that was released in Ireland in the summer of that year under the band's initial name, which was the Cranberry Sauce. This song, in its finalized form, didn't come out as a single that I'm aware of. Here's the Cranberries with Dreams.

that was the Cranberries with Dreams, taken from their debut album. Everybody else is doing it, so why can't we? Also was their debut single. Next up, we've got The Divine Comedy. This is the B-side to their 1998 single, The Certainty of Chance, which is taken from the album Fin de Siècle, and it's called The Maryland Electric Rainstorm. I think I might be wrong, because I haven't been able to confirm this, but I think this might have something to do with F. Scott Fitzgerald or a story he wrote. I'm not entirely sure. I might be wrong. Maybe.

That was The Divine Comedy with the Maryland Electric Rainstorm, the B-side to The Certainty of Chance, taken from their 1998 album Fender Silk. Apparently has, or I say apparently, unconfirmed, possibly has something to do with F. Scott Fitzgerald. I might be completely wrong. We've got two songs left before the top of the hour and the end of the show. Next up, we've got King Gizzard and the Lizard Wizard with Cold Cadaver, taken from their seventh album, Papier-Mâché Dream Balloon, which came out in 2015.

That was Cold Cadaver by King Gizzard and the Lizard Wizard, taken from their 7th album, Paper Mache Dream Balloon, which came out in 2015. And on that note, we've made it to the end of the show. Hope you enjoyed all the music we had tonight on my monthly mixtape for August. I'm going to finish off with Tape It and the Mountain Song from their album, The Pilgrim, Their God, and the King of My Decrepit Mountain. I'll be back next week, same time, same place here on Outreach Radio. Here's Tape It, and I'll see you guys later.

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Yeah, liking that one. It's the new one from Ricky Warwick, Seek Zen Destroy, from his upcoming album Fire and Vengeance, which is out in September. And before that, it was Blink 182, the rock show, kicking off this week's Plug-In Baby radio show. We're off and running for another 2 hours. It's Emma Scott here. How you doing? Hope all is well. I've got Everlast on the way in just a bit, the Samurai 7. I've got Total Tommy, the Dead Reds, and the new one from Queens of the Stone Age as well. That's enough to be getting on with, right? And now the new one from the UK's Model Citizen. This is Letters.

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I've got to say, I missed them the first time round, but they're back after 25 years. They are Oxford's The Samurai Seven, and that's the new single from their upcoming EP. It's called Duck and Cover. And before that, Everlast played with his new song, Stones, from his upcoming album, Embers to Ashes, which is out late August. So I hope all is well. I hope you're enjoying the tune so far. I've got These Wicked Rivers on the way, the new one from Strange Pink, and that big new tune from Sorry X on the Plug In Baby Radio Show.

play those guys on the show quite a lot, don't I? At least we got Shoes. The song is Life on Your Feet from their current album Chapter 2. And before that, it was Total Tommy, Winona Forever on the Plugin Baby radio show. And don't forget, if you want to get played on this show, I might be able to sort that out for you. 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It does exactly what it says on the tin. I've got the new one from Queens of the Stone Age, Easy Street, on the way next after the new one from the Dead Reds. This is great, lovely bit of blues rock for you. It's Empire on the Plug-In Baby radio show.

one of those guys. They're from Belpat in Derbyshire. They're called These Wicked Rivers, and that's the current single. It's Horse to Water. Before that, Queens of the Stone Age with Easy Street. Liking that. The song featuring Nikki Lane, currently touring with System of a Down in Europe, and then with the Foo Fighters in North America as well. Busy time for Queens of the Stone Age. Good to play that one again. I've got Strange Pink on the way soon. Got some Blackstone Cherry, Coastal Fire Department, and that massive tune from Sorry X on the Plugin Baby Radio Show.

It's new from Strange Pink, the song Skull Coats, the first track from their EP Guest Room, which comes out in October. It's former Nine Black Alps frontman Sam Forrest's band. I remember those from back in the day. What a great band. And we're loving Strange Pink as well. It's the Plug In Baby Radio Show. It's Emma Scott here with you. I've got Bieber Doobie on the way. And now the new one from Phoenix, Arizona's Sorry X. The new album X's is out now. And this is from it. It's Can You Hear Me?

a spunky little number, isn't it? Short and sweet from Guernsey's Coastal Fire Department. Everything's dead. And a place sun is set from Bieber Doobie before that on the Plug-in Baby radio show. Emma Scott here. Don't forget you can check out all the previous shows on mixcloud.com/Emma Scott. And we got hour number two on the way. We'll kick it all off with Hailstorm, I Am the Fire. I've got the new one from Brandon Flowers. Mastodon are on, Chris Barris Band are on, Afghan Wigs as well, and plenty more. And taking us closer to that little lot, Blackstone Cherry, their cover of Don't You Forget About.

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1: Yes, Brainstar 61, Long Way on the Plug In Baby radio show, a riff-tastic punk rock track talking about the turbulent times we live in. And before that, it was I Am the Fire from the mighty Hailstorm. And we're off and running on hour number two of this week's Plug In Baby radio show. It's Emma Scott here, as I am every week. I hope all is well. I've got the new one from Fursun on the way. I've got that new Mastodon track, Snakes for Dinner, to come as well. And plenty more, of course. And now the new one from Sweet Gorilla, produced by Youth and recorded as live. This is great. It feels like I'm still in love.

and failed. Your Porn Is Not My Porn, which is out on the 14th of August. Those guys have been releasing music since 2012, but took a little bit of time out because, well, life got in the way. And they've been working with producer Joe Gibb on these new tracks that they'll be putting out in 2026. Good stuff. Nine Plan Failed and Brandon Flowers play before that with Paradise, which I am a big fan of right now. We're loving the country stuff from Brandon Flowers. We've got Tooth Gore on the way soon, but Chris Barris Band and Afghan Wigs as well on the Plug In Baby Radio Show.

many great tunes on the show this week. Hopefully you're enjoying them as well. So that was Mastodon, Snakes for Dinner, featuring Josh Homme from Queens of the Stone Age from the upcoming album Marrow Deep, which is out at the end of August. Before Mastodon, it was First Son with O Preacher, which is out now and featured on their album Fortitude that came out earlier this year. Good to hear that one on the show this week. And next up, let's have a bit of surf punk from the UK's Tooth Gore, La Creatura, as produced by George Perks, who's famous for working with Enter Shikari and Skindred and Bring Me the Horizon, and now Toothcore. 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

Lovely bit of indie rock with dreamy vocals there from Esplanada, Back to the Way It Was, and their current Ride or Die EP. And I played you Chris Barris Band with Monsters We Made before that. That's the title track from his next album, out mid-August. How you doing? You all right? It's Emma Scott here. Don't forget, if you want to get played on the show, just upload now to getradioairplay.com, and I might be playing you in the next couple of weeks. I've got Weather Happy on the way soon, and the new one from Jayla to come as well on the Plugin Baby radio show.

like the description of this genre. Vintage-sounding modern rock. They are Jailer. The song is Hate to See It End from their current album, Voices Unheard, which is available now. It's the Plug-In Baby Radio Show. Emma Scott here with you, as I am every week. Time for a few more, so we'll squeeze in the new one from Weather Happy and the Afghan Whigs. Looking forward to that. And now a band all about positivity and good vibes from the New Forest in the UK. This is Good Vibes Roller Coaster with their new single, I Don't Care.

too long to wait for the new Afghan Whigs album. It's called Soft Control, out on the 21st of August. That's the current single from those guys. It's called Jungle Rue. Before that, Weather Happy with It Leaks Out. And that is almost it from me, Emma Scott. But back, same time, same place, right here. If you've missed any previous shows, you can check them out on mixcloud.com/Emma Scott. And if you want to get your music played on the show in the next couple of weeks, upload now to getradioairplay.com. Right, until next week, you look after yourself. Lots of love. I'll leave you with this classic from the Psychedelic Furs.

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is a very, very good morning to you all. Nice to have your company on this Sunday morning, Super Retro Sunday, right here on Outreach Radio. Yes, what are you doing today? Are you having a barbecue? You are maybe not. Hope the weather stays fine for you. It's Gary James here. We've got a bit of everything as usual on a Sunday morning. We have the book, The Great British Book of Useless Information, where I read out. They're all true. Everything that I say, whether it's one of my stories or it's out of the Great British Book of Useless Information, it's all true. So we got that coming up a little bit later in the program. We'll continue the music right now. Oh, by the way, I have got lined up on my turntable. Yeah, I've got a turntable, just in case you didn't know. It's got a 45 single all lined up from Jet Harris and Tony Mee, and we'll have that in about 10 or 15 minutes' time. But in the meantime, here's Jerry.

listening to Outreach Radio. You know you're going to get some of the biggest hits ever made on the music scene, and that was certainly one of them. From the Beach Boys, the Good Vibrations. You know, you never tire of that sort of record. We got some records that you don't really know much about, and this next record's one of those. A lady called Nicolette Larson. Do you know Nicolette Larson? She's got a great voice, and she made this record many, many years ago. I've got to look it up, actually. This one's called Lot of Love.

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1: Pick it up, mister! Hey, what I say, sir, yeah. Yeah, no. Yeah. Get your hands in the air, sir! Woo! Yeah! And you will get no

You listen to Gary James Outreach Radio on this Super Retro Sunday at Tucson the Maytals at 5446. That's my number. If you had to say it today, it would go on forever, wouldn't it? Yeah, telephone numbers, they went, you know, literally telephone numbers. Yeah, nice to hear a bit of reggae there from Toots. Yes, it's Gary James. It's not a story as such. It's a sort of a retrospective look back at that, what things were around back in the day. You probably still get them today. You know when you get a sore throat? Especially when you go to your mother in the morning and you're in short trousers and you don't really want to go to school and you go, oh, I've got a sore throat. Oh, here we are. Gargle with TCP. Do you remember that? Oh, my word, it was awful. And just to escape that, you went to school. That was dreadful stuff. What else did we have back then? Oh, every morning I had to take this cod liver oil. No. Oh, dear, oh, dear. Can you still get that now? I guess you can. But in response to the cod liver oil came malt. Now, I didn't mind malt at all. That was nice and sweet and gooey. Some people didn't like it, but I liked it. So there we are. We have two horrible things and one good thing to make us go to school. There you are. Yes, it's Super Retro Sunday. We've got some great records coming up. I'm going to play one from Billy Swan, and then going to go straight in to the Jan Harrison, Tony Meehan track, and it's called Applejack. But here is Billy Swan. I Can Help.

Well, the original Decca record on a 45 disc, which I can see now, is still rotating around on my turntable. That's great to hear that track again. Yeah, Jet Harris. Born in Kingsbury, London in 1939, start of the war, and he died in Winchester. And I'd met Jet Harris's widow once in, she's a very unassuming lady, a very nice lady, in the Concord Club. We were just having a chat and she said, oh, my husband used to play in a band called The Shadows. Oh, wow, who was that? She said, Jet Harris. I said, oh, wow, amazing. Yeah, so Jet passed away in 2011. Lived in Southampton for quite some time. Where were we? Where was I? One or two stories from the book, which I haven't picked up yet. I've resisted the temptation. But anyway, whatever you're doing on this Sunday, I hope everything's going well for you. And the weather's staying kinder. That's the main thing, isn't it? Let's have a classic track here from the Eagles. Take it easy. I hope you're taking it easy with us at Outreach Radio on this super retro Sunday.

Level 42. I guess we can call them a local band, yeah, from the Isle of Wight. And Mark King there with a slap bass. I've picked the book up. It is in my hands. It's the great book of British useless information and everything you ever wanted to know about Britain. And I picked up on the section Crime and Punishment. Until 1879, British soldiers convicted of bad conduct were tattooed with the initials BC, bad character, while deserters were marked with the letter D to prevent them from re-enlisting. I don't know where the tattoo was. It must have been fairly prolific. Possibly not in the middle of their forehead, anyway. The trial of four people charged with running a London brothel were halted after an allegation that one of the jurors was a client. Yeah, things to make you go, is last one. Britain's biggest ever robbery took place on the 22nd of February 2006 at the Securitas depot in Tonbridge, Kent. The family of the depot manager were kidnapped and the robbers got away with £53 million. What in? I don't know. Money? Did they ever get caught even? I don't know. That's not the Brinks Mat robbery they're talking about. That happened at Heathrow, I believe. Anyway, you listen to Gary James. I'll be back. I'll be back with a British book of useless information. And yeah, a little bit later on in the show. Is Dan Hartman with one of the biggest disco records ever made.

you ever see that movie, American Werewolf in London, with that record featured on it? I think it's a great film. Pretty horrific, too. But it won an Oscar, you know, for best effect. Of course, you never had CGI back in those days. It was all done with, well, rubber. Rubber and wobbly teeth. Yeah, I thought it was a good movie. I've actually been to the village where I think it was the, what was the name of the pub? The Slaughtered Lamb. I've been there. Actually, it was somebody's house. And if you want to go and see it, it's in a place not in Yorkshire where it was set, actually. It was all filmed, a lot of it, in Wales, in a place called, little place called Cricadarn. Yeah, you know, they seek these places out, don't they? Cricadarn in Wales, if you want to go and to the Slaughtered Lamb. There's an instrumental here for you right now from the Edgar Winter Group. Talking of horror, it's called Frankenstein.

There's the Edgar Winter Band there, and the track called Frankenstein. Listen to Gary James' Super Retro Sunday. I will be back very shortly after we've heard from our sponsors, and I'll be back with the massive 5 after 12 o'clock rock. So stay with us.

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